gave me a chance the other night. Old Dame Fortune was doing me right. Kings and queens just kept on coming round. Well, I played them low, bet him high. My blood didn't work on a certain guy. Kept on betting, laying that money down. He'd raise me, I'd raise him. I sweated blood, you gotta sink or swim. Well, he finally called and then didn't raise the bet. I said, aces, full pal, how about you? He said, I'll tell you in a minute or two, but right now I'm gonna smoke another cigarette.

You'll gal in the 48 states a regular uptown fancy kind of dame. She said she'd love me, it seemed to me. Things was going the way they was supposed to be. Hand in hand, we was rolling down Lover's Lane. She was oh so far from a cake of ice. Our petting party was going nice. So help me, Hannah, I'd have been there yet. But I gave her a hug and a little squeeze. And she said, Cody, excuse me, please, but right now I gotta light up one of them cigarettes.